0: Hello, I'm Adam Evans with the NIRS News. $7 million of federal funding will go towards managing the diphtheria outbreak. There are now about 220 cases of the bacterial infection across the country. Federal Minister for Indigenous Australians, Mulindira McCarthy, has told the ABC where the funding will go.
1: One is the National Care and Critical Trauma Response Centre to now become fully engaged in the Northern Territory with the Aboriginal Community Controlled Health Sector, and also a governance body that will include the National Care and Critical Care and Trauma Centre plus the health officers across those jurisdictions I've mentioned, and of course the Aboriginal Community Controlled Sector.
0: Remote Indigenous communities have been the most affected by Australia's worst diphtheria outbreak since records began. The federal government's changes to tax laws have been criticised by a high-profile member of its own party. New South Wales Premier Chris Minns says pay rises for frontline workers are putting them in the higher tax bracket and hurting families. Treasurer Jim Chalmers says workers will pay less taxes under the government's plans. National Senator Bridget McKenzie has told Channel 9 the Coalition has shown its plan to fix the problem.
2: It can be a lot less, and that's why in our budget in reply, we have promised to peg your tax rates to inflation so that when inflation goes up, you don't pay more tax and Chalmers doesn't get to keep it in his back pocket.
0: Meanwhile, people looking to buy a house to live in are holding off on buying a new home at a higher rate than investors are. Catality Research has found new home loans have fallen by 6% in the March quarter. Head of Research Dryberg says those looking to live in their new home rather than rent it out have been the hardest hit by the rate hikes.
3: So investors held up reasonably well. And so in value terms, the share of investors in terms of this total loan commitment actually rose and was at its highest level since December 2016.
0: And former Cuban President Raul Castro is facing a US indictment on charges of conspiracy to kill American nationals. The charges relate to an incident in 1996 when Cuban jets shot down two civilian planes, killing four people. US Acting Attorney General Todd Blanche says if the 94-year-old doesn't appear to face the charges by his own will, he will face them by another way.
4: My message today is clear. The United States and President Trump does not and will not forget its citizens.
0: Cuba's current leader, Miguel Díaz-Canel, has dismissed the indictment. Writing on social media, Mr. Díaz-Canel called the move political maneuvering used to justify military aggression against Cuba. We'll have more coming up next.
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7: Program sponsor.
0: An 18-year-old Melbourne woman has spoken for the first time after becoming the youngest Australian to scale Mount Everest. Bianca Adler was accompanied by her father Paul part of the way, and she reached the summit about 11 hours after leaving camp. Both of them spoke following the achievement.
8: I feel really good, but the weather is really bad.
9: You've done so, so well. Oh, we're so proud of you, Bianca. It's amazing what you've done and so much hard work. It's amazing.
8: Thanks, Dad. I feel really good up here, actually. Like, physically, I feel great.
0: And now for a look at the capital city weather around the country. Mostly sunny in Magog and Brisbane with a top of 24. 20 and a shower or two in Gadigal Country, Sydney, and 17 and sunny on Ngunnawal Gambri Country, Canberra. 16 and cloudy in Nam, Melbourne, and partly cloudy in Nipaluna, Hobart with a max of 17. And 20 and a shower or two in Tundunya, Adelaide. A shower or two and 23 degrees in Boorloo, Perth, and sunny in Garamilla, Darwin with a top of 32. If you have a story that you'd like to share with us, you can send us an email to news@nirs.org.au.
7: I would like to welcome Priscilla Forbes to the program today for Services Australia, and welcome to the program, Priscilla.
10: Thanks, Sam.
7: Our key topics today will be 20th of March indexation, deeming, Medicare health payments. Twice a year, most Services Australia's pensions and payments are indexed. This happens on the 20th of March and 20th of September. What payments have increased?
10: Most pension payments have increased. The new maximum age pension rate is $1,200.90 per fortnight for a single person and $1,810.40 per fortnight combined for couples. Job seeker payment has also gone up, increased to $817.50 per fortnight if single over 22, and $698.30 per fortnight each for partnered customers. There's also some increases to payments like parenting payment. Everyone should have saw their updated rates, otherwise they are on our website from the 20th of March.
7: So do people need to do anything to get these increases?
10: You don't need to do anything. Increases were applied automatically from the 20th of March. First payment after the 20th of March probably won't reflect full change. Next payments after that should be the full change.
7: So what is indexation?
10: Most of our payments are indexed against the Customer Price Index. It's referred to as the CPI. But the rule is different for pensions. So for pensions, we look at three indices. Consumer Price Index, CPI. Pensioner and Beneficiary Living Cost Index, so that's the PBLCI. And also the Male Total Average Weekly Earnings, so that's MTAWE. Whichever gives the largest increase is the rate used, noting that the maximum basic rate of pension is also benchmarked to a percentage of Male Total Average Weekly Earnings.
7: So what are the new income and assets limits?
10: The changes vary depending on circumstances. For example, it will be different for homeowners and non-homeowners. So the pension assets test cutoff point for a homeowner who's single, $722,000. So for a homeowner who's partnered, it's $1,085,000. Pensions asset test cutoff point, homeowner single, $722,000, and the homeowner who's partnered, $1,085,000 combined assets. Pension income test cutoff point for single, $68,114.80. For partnered, $104,020.80. So that's the combined assessable income. Noting that assessable income is after the application of work bonus.
7: And talking a bit about deeming rates will also change on the 20th of March. The lower deeming rate will increase to 1.25% and the upper deeming rate will increase to 3.25%. So what is deeming?
10: Deeming is the set of rules we use to work out income from your financial assets. So your assets include bank accounts, shares, managed funds, loans, some gifts, some income streams, and if you're over the age, pension age, superannuation. Deeming assumes you receive a set rate of income from these investments, whether you get that income or not. We then add this to your other income and apply the income test to work out your payment rate.
7: So how do you work out deemed income?
10: The rules are different depending on your circumstances. So if you're single, the first $64,200 of your financial assets has the deemed rate of 1.25% applied. Anything over $64,200 is deemed to earn 3.25%. If you're a member of a couple, at least one gets a pension. The first $106,200 of your combined financial assets has the deemed rate of 1.25% applied. Anything over $106,200 is deemed to earn 3.25%.
7: So what are the benefits of deeming?
10: You don't have to keep telling us when your income from these investments change. 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You can choose the best investments for your needs and investment preferences rather than whether they are better or worse for your rate of pension.
7: 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Who is this money for and who's eligible?
10: 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Young people are owed the most. 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The benefit amounts vary, but the average amount owed is $280. 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If you haven't registered bank account details with Medicare since turning 14 or enrolling for the first time, you might also have a rebate waiting as well.
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10: You can check and update your Medicare details in your Medicare online account through MyGov. 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

Hi, Ben Lee here for RAD, recording artists, actors and athletes against drink driving. I see a lot of things at gigs, mostly people having a good time and a few drinks. But what I'd hate to see is someone getting behind the wheel after they've been drinking. Being even a little bit over the limit makes it too easy to lose control, and possibly lose your life or that of a friend. So if you plan to drink, plan ahead. Arrange a designated driver who won't drink or stay the night at a friend's place. Remember, music lives and you should too.

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2: I would like to acknowledge the traditional owners of the land, past and present, wherever you're listening in from today. Also, a cheerio out there to all our elders listening in. Hope you're enjoying yourselves and having a great day.

Some people think it's acceptable to go a little over the speed limit, but they're wrong. People who drive their cars a little over the speed limit are causing the most damage on our streets. By the time you notice, it could already be too late. Stop driving over the speed limit. Even a little bit over the speed limit is dangerous. The Motor Accident Commission, a sponsor of this station.

0: Hi, Arnie. Got any money you can loan me?
1: Nah, sorry, Cassie.
0: Well, do you know about this book up you can do at the store?
1: Yeah. Tracy got into a lot of trouble using it, though. She said you have to be real careful not to get into too much debt. Her sons are buying stuff and putting it on her book up. Tracy found out she owed loads more than she could afford.
0: Thing is, I need food for the kids. So do you reckon I could give book up a go?
1: As long as you get it all in writing and pay the bill on time. Tell them it's only you who can buy stuff on the account and only buy things you need and can afford. And don't give your PIN number and make sure any bank account information you give is going to be kept safe.
0: Oh, thanks, Arnie. You're too deadly.
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0: Hey, Joe. Good to see you on a bus.
1: Hey.
0: Where's your motorbike?
1: Got done speeding, mate. Lost my license for 6 months.
0: Oh, what were you doing?
1: 155.
0: Well, 155 and 110?
1: Yeah.
0: Well, did you cop a fine?
1: Yeah, $500 and 6 demerits, mate.
0: And your license?
1: Yeah, and it was only my first time.
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Hey, you mop. 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
1: Oh, shame job. I think those guys are laughing at me. Me and some of my friends are mucking around, taking some stupid photos. And I think someone shared one of me on Facebook, because now everyone's talking about it. It's really embarrassing.
2: Yeah, it's great that many of us have mobile phones these days. It means we can take photos, text, get online, check Facebook. But we need to be really careful about the images and videos we share, because they can cause problems for us or others in the community. If you send something to one person, pretty soon everyone gets it. So be really careful about recording or sharing anything that is personal, sexual, or violent. You might even get in trouble with the police. If you want to remove a tag from a Facebook photo or post you're tagged in, tap it with your finger and select Remove Tag. If you want a photo removed, you'll have to ask the person who posted it to take it down. And remember, think twice before you send any message using your phone, because once you send it, it's out there forever, and it might be traced back to you.
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I'm a Koko Imager and a Kararig Aboriginal and Islander person, and you're listening to Amiwara Radio 89.1 FM in South Australia, Port Augusta.

Someday I know I'll be returning, like the legend of my tribal boomerang. My tribal ways are strong and not forgotten, and though my city ways of living, well, they may be grand, but you know, I can pack it up, yes, and leave it all tomorrow.

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0: Dwayne, this man's got a deal for us, but we've got to decide real quick, otherwise we'll miss out.
1: What's a yarn?
2: Well, sir, I've got a wonderful family portrait package available. Have you got kids?
1: Yeah, we got four.
2: Well, take a look at these photos. I can do some for you that look just like that, with all these special effects. And all you have to do is pay a $50 deposit and sign up to this agreement, which means you'll pay the rest off, $50 a month.
1: Hang on a second. Them consumer protection mob were out here the other day telling us people who knock on your door and sell stuff can't take your money straight away. And if we agree to buy anything over $100, we get 10 days to think it over. Cooling off period, I think it's called. And you ain't allowed to call on Sundays either.
0: Dwayne, why is he running away?
1: He was going to rip us off. Those fellas think Aboriginals are fair game.
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1: I am your sister. I miss you.
2: I'm coming with you.
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1: Yeah, coming back home after all these years, man. It's really good to be back. Dali bande nera still waringa. Hope you're ready for this one. Palya.

0: Hey, Arnie, got any money you can loan me?
1: Nah, sorry, Cassie.
0: Well, do you know about this book up you can do at the store?
1: Yeah. Tracy got into a lot of trouble using it, though. She said you have to be real careful not to get into too much debt. Her sons are buying stuff and putting it on her book up. Tracy found out she owed loads more than she could afford.
0: Thing is, I need food for the kids. So do you reckon I could give book up a go?
1: As long as you get it all in writing and pay the bill on time. Tell them it's only you who can buy stuff on the account and only buy things you need and can afford. And don't give your PIN number and make sure any bank account information you give is going to be kept safe.
0: Oh, thanks, Arnie. You're too deadly.
1: For more information on your rights or to report unfair trading, call the National Indigenous Consumer Hotline on 1300 303 143. 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

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Love ya.

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0: Hello?
1: Mrs. Parker, it's Jack.
0: Jack? Do you know what time it is?
1: Liam and me, we're at a hospital.
0: Hospital?
1: We were just
0: Where's
1: having
0: Leo?
1: A few
0: What's
1: drinks and...
0: What do you mean having a few
1: doctor
0: drinks?
1: Doctor says you'd better come in.
0: Jack, what
1: Please,
0: has happened
1: to
0: Leo?
2: 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Don't turn a night out into a nightmare. Authorised by the Australian Government, Canberra, spoken by P. Forrest, L. Sumner and A. Jarrett.
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0: Mercy.
1: Hello? Hello? Hey.
2: That phone of yours not working again.
1: Yeah, I'm so sick of it. Half the time I can't get a signal. And then when it does work, I end up with all these extra charges for data use and stuff. It's either useless or costing me loads.
2: Well, I reckon you should do something about it. I was having the same kind of problems, and Dad told me you've got to start by complaining to the phone company. Make sure you know what you want to say to them. So write down what the problem is, when it started, and what you want them to do about it. Then contact them and say, I have a complaint, and tell them what the problem is.
1: And what do I do if they don't help me?
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0: What is a refund? 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If you buy something and it's not working or something else is wrong, you can get a refund. Or you can get it fixed or swap it for another one. If it doesn't work, if it had something wrong with it when you bought it and you didn't know, or if it isn't the same as the one you were shown.
1: Ka refund banyanya. 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
0: If you just changed your mind about what you bought, the shop doesn't have to give you your money back. If you bought a new kettle, but when you got home it wasn't working, you could get a refund or exchange. But if you just changed your mind and you didn't like the colour, you couldn't get an exchange. So think carefully before you buy anything.
1: Jingro nyundu kettle manani stuangoro kanyundu malau karini ka wa karini wia nyundu jabinil the refund mangunjago. 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

0: Do you think you're too young to have a heart attack? Or that it could never happen to you? Well, here's Barry's story. He's 41 now and of Aboriginal and Australian South Sea Islander descent. 2 years ago, he had a heart attack, but he mistook the severe chest pain for heartburn or indigestion and didn't go to the doctor until the next morning. If he'd gone to the doctor straight away, things might have been better. But instead, part of his heart was badly damaged. Barry has used his experiences to help others through his role in promoting heart health at the Wuchopperen Aboriginal Health Service in Cairns.
1: I had a cardiac event myself. I had chest pain and I didn't know what it was. And I find that a lot of people are in that situation where they mistake the symptoms for a bad experience of indigestion or gastric reflux, and we don't recognise what's going on. And because I'd gone through the cardiac rehab program myself, I noticed there was a big difference between the number of Indigenous people who were on the ward when I'd been admitted to the hospital and the number of people who were not attending. And it seemed that they were just coming out from hospital and they were going home and they weren't attending rehab, or they weren't finding out a bit more about what had happened to them, what they could do about not having another heart attack.
0: So remember, if you want to lower your risk of heart attack, start by improving your health by giving up smoking, getting some regular physical activity, and sticking to a healthy weight. And if you feel chest pains or other symptoms of a heart attack, call 000 straight away.
1: If you're experiencing chest pain, every minute counts. If you're not too sure what it is, get it checked out. And don't think it's heartburn and don't think it's something else. Get it looked at, because until you get it looked at and you seek that medical attention, it's undiagnosed chest pain. We don't know what it is.

0: Hey sis, you going out?
1: Yeah, but not a big one. I've got netball tomorrow. Drinking too much is a problem for many young people. We have to look after ourselves. Go to www.australia.gov.au/YC.
0: Your life, your culture, you choose.
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0: Hello?
1: Mrs. Parker, it's Jack.
0: Jack? Do you know what time it is?
1: Liam and me, we're at a hospital.
0: Hospital?
1: We were just having
0: Leo?
1: A few drinks
0: on? What do you mean having a few drinks?
1: The doctor
0: drinks?
1: Says you'd better come in.
0: Jack, what
1: please,
0: has happened
1: just
0: to Leo?
2: 70 Australians Jack? Aged under 25 will be hospitalised due to alcohol-caused assault in an average week. Don't turn a night out into a nightmare. Authorised by the Australian Government, Canberra. Spoken by P. Forrest, L. Sumner and A. Jarrett.

hey, stick hey. Eight. I'm looking out for life. So when all hope seems lost, no matter where I turn, then there's nowhere to turn. And every day it seems like encounter another problem. And the weight of the world is too much to bear.

0: No, stay there. Stay there, I'll get him.
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0: shit.
1: My name is Tyson Newchurch. I'm from Point Pierce. 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

0: Kaya you mum, meaning hello where I come from. This is Clinton Pryor, a Noongar, Purba, East Kimberley boy. You're all tuning in today to Straight Out Show. I want you all to remember to stay deadly.
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0: Hey, everybody. I tell you what I know. You're listening to AAA in Murray Country, and my name's Neil Murray. How about that?
1: Left my car on a pitch black night.

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of mind. It's a golden cage, looking so good, but I need more space. 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

Hi everyone, it's Keith Urban here on Brizzy's AAA Murray Country.